ladies and gentlemen, Ike Willis. Chad Wagerman. Scott Tunis. Ellen Zavod. Bobby Martin. Ray White. Ready. Don Smothers. And the brilliant Murphy Brown.

or we eat it. We use again for temples in which we pray over the ball. Because he can really take care of business. And when his humble TV servant with a brown suit and white hair and a blonde wife who takes phone calls tells him we're okay to do this stuff, then we gotta do it, because if we don't do it, we ain't going up in heaven. Depending on which book you're using at the time, can't use theirs, it's all lies, gotta use mine. Ain't that right? That's what they say every night, every day. Listen, we can't really be done before just following God's orders. Remember, he wrote this book here, and in the book, he said he made us all to be just like him. So if we're dumb, then God is dumb. And

Show called Kingfish. Name of the song is The Evil Prince.

just take a whiff.

Say it back to back.

Bumblebee, and I would derive hot, ecstatic, non-stop pleasure and panting from your swimming in my big, luscious, black lace cups. Lustfully yours, Little Apple Annie. More messages, wait a minute. With Naughty Delight Wildfire Love Oils. Cinnamon Celebration. When you want it to get hot, it will. And then there's another bit. It's like, to test effects, rub a small amount onto wrist until warm. Then blow on it and taste it. Then use your imagination. Nothing quite like New Mexico. Well, as long as we're fiddling around here, do we have any other little presents to need to any more mystery love oil? Song. But if you had given some of that wildfire love oil,

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Thanks a lot, Oliver. I think the coffee booger. Okay, now, the next song that we're going to do is based on a character created by my daughter Viva, who's 4 years old. We're going to dedicate this to Oliver because these words are really right up Oliver's alley. And it's too bad he doesn't know them a little bit better because he can really sing along with it.

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funny with our professors. I'm holding a perfect rock on tenor sax and vocals. Justin Thompson on drums. Tom Powell on bass. Kurt Sweet on keyboards. Good night.

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Once again, on behalf of Ruth, Napoleon, Chester, Tom, and George, PKA the Beatles. Top of the evening to you.

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A week went by, and now July. 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

0: slippers, little puppy. 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
2: Oh, Frank, I was so stoned I couldn't keep them in my mouth.
0: Well, boy. Wait up, boy. You're going to get it. You are going to be punished to the full extent of Swiss law. But before that, I want you to confess, how much brandy are you carrying? None? Well, here it goes then. You're gonna get the works. You're gonna get the dog works.
2: Oh, no shit. 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
0: Here you go, Fido.

God. 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Now look him. Some of you Catholics might not believe it, but the poodle was the original where it's at, if you know what I'm talking about. When God made the poodle, he thought he was really doing something swell. Actually, he thought he was making a schnauzer, but he fucked up. He wound up with a poodle. It didn't really look like this. The poodle of your dreams originally had hair sticking out all over its body, and the aforementioned hair was even in length. That is to say, it was unclipped and unkempt, flowing freely in the primordial breeze. Yes, ladies and gentlemen, the original poodle was a really sharp-looking dog. Then God made two big mistakes. The first one was called Man, and the second one was called Woo-Man. Now, the Woo-Man looked at the man. Then the Woo-Man looked at the poodle. Then the Woo-Man looked at the man again. And she looked at the poodle again. Then she turned to the man and said, "You silly son of a bitch, why don't you go get a job?" So he got up, and because he was a silly son of a bitch, he went out and got a job. And not only that, he was chump enough to bring his money back and give it to the Woo-Man, who took it away from him just like that, and went out the back door of the cave and bought a pair of scissors. Then she came back, and while the man was sleeping, while he was resting up, so that he could get up early in the morning and go to work again, the Woo-Man started chopping hair off of the dog to make it look like it came from some fantastic, interesting place like, wait a minute, France. That's how it got to be called the French poodle, because she, see, because all the French girls wear peasant blouses and have a little mustache and have a crucifix hanging here, she tried to fix the poodle up to keep it more in line with what was going on over there, you know what I mean? So she took a little bit from around the poodle lips, cleaned off his thorax, his fetlock, his medulla, his menaco, and then down here, she took all of the unwanted follicles away from this area that we've come to know and love as Montreux. And she put the poodle in the corner, set him up, and tickled his dick so his tongue would stick out. Then, now some of you Catholics won't believe this, then she took off her Dawn of Creation type pantyhose and went over

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And then she looked deep into the dog's little eyes and said these words.

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The DA will order a secret test, stuff his punchy little thumbs in the side of his vest, then they'll pull out a call, oh, the jury vote, and the judge would say, no, Pucho! The dragon abandoned for all to see, saying, don't nobody, don't know, have no sympathy. Hot soapy water.

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0: This is what you did. 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
1: lonely hearts and gentle people
0: who doesn't give a shit about you. Broad, you know, if you just flew one of those half and half, or just, you know, too fucking lazy to talk, man, this shit, right, I mean, this nice pinky doll, man, $69.95 for this big mouth, with two axles, man, two-speed axle, and I'll give you a little picture of this, I mean, that's all she does, but it's great. Wait a minute. What the way? What is this thing doing? Oh, dope, man. Somebody's been using this thing. It doesn't work, man. What happened? Tex, did you use this again, man? You did? Somebody was outside playing, you know, gets his stopper right here and gets a big

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Blair Scott on drums. Thank you very much for coming to the concert. Hope you enjoyed it.

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We've tried to get here for a number of years, and we finally did it. Let me introduce you to everybody. This is Ike Willis. That's Tommy Mars. That's Steve Vai. That's Vinny Colaiuta. Arthur Barrow. Bob Harris. And Ray White. You ready? Okay.

0: 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Eh? Don't you know? You can make more money as a pitcher. So don't you waste your time on me.
1: Don't waste your time.

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Hey, hey! And practice all their poses in between their powder sniffs. Chop a line now. Snort it up now.

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Cars could crash all over the place from the result of people with Hawaiian shirts on looking up to see her face. 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
2: Four.
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1: Jimmy Carl Black, Vinny Colaiuta, Arthur Barrow, Bob Harris, Ray White. Thanks for coming to the show. Good night.

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Thanks for coming to the show. Good night.

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And then the judge would have him for a special guest. The DA will order a secret test. Stuff his pudgy little thumbs in the side of his vest. Then they'll put out a call for the jury folks, that's you over there. And then the judge would say, no poo-poo jokes. 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

ladies and gentlemen, welcome to our Cologne concert for 1977. Featuring Ray White on cowbell, guitar, and vocals. Patrick O'Hearn on bass. Terry Bozio on drums. And Eddie Jackson on keyboards and violin. And the name of this song is Peaches and the Girl.

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1: No, man, speak English.
0: All I want is chickens and beer. 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
0: And then the devil will see who's gonna outshot my girl. We heard the city clock all around the world, she said, I got the PGs in a fistful of dollars, and I'm gonna get rent. So fuck you, clown. Thank you, Davis, the finger in the Susan Swift. 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
1: Enough politics.
0: Lay right on the guitar. Patrick O'Hara on bass. Terry Bozio on drums. Ray Johnson on keyboards. Good night. Oh, and one other thing. Anybody sitting next to the person who threw this bottle, punch him in the head for me.

Jean-Luc Ponty on violin.

Wirtschaft in Espionage. Persecutions associated with Nazi drama.

0: well.
1: I have a question. Do you think there's going to be a cut of all the photos from this to be released?
0: It is all being recorded. What happens to it, we're not sure, but it is all being recorded.
1: But it's possible.
0: It's very possible. In fact, very probable.
2: Yeah, I heard there's plans for a couple of CD of that.
0: You never know.
2: Yeah, it can change.
1: Yeah. For sure.
0: Yes.
3: That's a question.
2: It's phase three.
1: There was another Synclavier recording was 1 year ago, I thought, in television, in German television. Video recording in the basement of Zappa.
2: They showed it there.
1: And they said it's going to be released in late 1991. Now we have number two.
0: Yeah.
1: It's not yet released.
0: Well, he started doing all the old live stuff again.
1: Yeah,
0: he's
1: trying to
0: get away from that.
1: But it will be released.
0: It should be.
1: Is this a piece of that?
0: This is another piece. Is it an old? Right now it's just tentatively called Mark.
1: What?
0: Mark.
1: Okay. Thank you very much.
0: You're welcome. Thank you.

0: so fast that her wrist catch fire in the middle of the street. So keep your eye on Ruth's wrist. Do not watch her chest. Always watch her chest. Napoleon's mic is not working. There must be a reason for that. We'll find out. Yeah, it's on. How about George's mic?
1: Fake.
2: One.
0: One.
1: One.
0: One.
1: One.
0: One.
1: One.
0: Can hardly hear on the monitor.
1: One.
0: One. I don't even care if it's getting back. This is Ruth solo. You ready? Ruth wants to know if she fucks it up, can we do it again? And the answer is yes! We'll do it until you get it right. And I hope that gives you some indication of what's in store tonight. Yeah, I hope so too, if you guys.

got troubles of my own, I said. And you can't help me out. So take your meditations and your preparations and your itinerary and ram it up your snout. But I've got a crystal interview, he said. And he held it on up to the radio station. So I snatched it all away from him. And I showed him how to do it. Not exactly right, but like this. I wrapped a newspaper interview around my head so I'd look like I was deep. I said some mumble jumbles then.

0: He couldn't even make a sound. I proceeded to tell him his future then. As long as he was hanging around, I said. Marty has just gone up to Ruth's room, and they're in there, and he's stroking her right between the legs as she's getting off. And I said, hey.
1: Look here, Marty.
0: Go on, Marty. Who are you jabbing with that cosmic degree? Now, was that a real orgasm, or was that a Sears orgasm? Don't you know you can make more money as a plumber? So don't you stroke Ruth anymore on this show. Struggle, Ruth, struggle!

Thank you very much. Thank you very much. Marty, thank you. Dick Barber, thank you. Ruth would thank you if she could, but her feet are so

the next thing he knew, he was in a state of unemployment. Well, it just so happened at that particular time that we had been out on the road with a road manager who was a lot of laughs. We even brought him down here. Steve Allsburg, ladies and gentlemen. Steve the Sphincter Allsburg. Okay, let's hear it for him. And his white briefcase containing a tambourine, which he would use. He was the kind of a road manager that goes out with a rock and roll band, and when the band goes to a club to sit in with a group, the road manager wants to be on the side playing a tambourine. And so I bought him a briefcase for it with his name on it, and he used to go around. He was a great road manager, except for one thing, he couldn't count. And so Steve was facing unemployment. And that was the time that we made our change from the ways of Allsburg to the ways of Pirellis. Now, Marty came on the scene wearing a sort of a dark brown, tasteful sweater with a little emblem embroidered on the side. Actually, it was a monogram of the man's name who had invented that particular sweater. It said Lapidus on the sweater. It was stylish, and he had a razor-cut hairdo, and he was really cool because he knew where it was at, because he used to work for Motown, ladies and gentlemen. But now, suddenly, he's working for the Mothers of Invention. All of a sudden, the poor guy had to learn how to relate to people like Jean-Luc Fondy with an ascot. He had to understand why it took Ian so long to get his knitted hat on in the morning. That took him 6 months. Then he had to figure out where Sal Marquez got the little silver things that he stuck onto his Levi's. All this was just basic training for the big moment when Marty would finally take the plunge. Marty finally groped Ruth in an airplane. Now, you have to understand the significance of this. When you have a girl in a rock and roll band, and you're traveling around and it's lonely and everything, you know, people have fantasies about, you know, what would you imagine happens to Ruth traveling around with five wholesome lads such as ourselves? You're absolutely wrong. Ruth does not like to do it, per se. Ruth keeps it intact for her loved one, which is highly commendable. Ruth is a prick teaser, ladies and gentlemen. And oh, tut, tut, tut, the truth never hurt anyone. And so here we have Ruth, direct from Juilliard School of Music, home of advanced repression and timpani players. Dummy up. Ruth, direct from Juilliard, with a fantastic musical imagination, excellent technique, and tips how to hear like this. And little Short Feet is on the road with us guys, see? And she's maintaining it for her loved one. However, Ruth is still hot. Ruth is hot all the time. Ruth is, how shall we say it, a closet nymphomaniac. Some of you know this syndrome, you know. You see it very often in women who serve food in the cafeteria line. The ones with the food desk, you know. They're so hot they can't stand themselves. And, of course, they're not smart enough to become gimpsies, so they know how to scoop up the spinach. Ruth is sort of like that, except her hair is longer. Now, in the process of titillating Marty to the point of submission, Ruth had to warm him up. She has this procedure that she goes through. First of all, she talks to him on the bus, you know, and it starts off by leaning over towards him like this, and then leaning back towards him like this. And then she says she's cold, and then if you're on an airplane, for instance, she'll say, can you get me a blanket? And then the stewardess gives her a blanket. And then she's going like this. Of course, Marty, you know, he only gets 3 hours sleep a week because he's the guy who has to wake us up. His mind must have been in a turmoil and a confusion. You know? He hadn't had any for so long. And then, in the middle of that flight, the red blanket descended over them like some sort of irritating but partially erotic mist. And his hand
Marty's right hand, released its grip on the gleaming calculator and the pigskin briefcase that he...

Thank you.

non-stop music. We're going to go directly into another song, so we don't have to bore you with any more tuning up, because remember, it never makes any difference. The name of this song is, and please pay attention to this, Ruth, because this is very important to you. The name of this song is Tamershi Dween. Are you ready for Tamershi Dween, Ruth? Signify by taking off Brian's shirt. Hurry, Ruth. Remember, Ruth, this is Phoenix and the temperature's rising.

0: Talk about it.
1: And then I told her, I said, I was going to go to kind of picking out. Talk about it. You ought to get that dog out of his room, but he told me he wasn't going to. And then I was just mumbling, I told him, get that cop picking dog. Why would you tell me that dog can't do nothing for you? What's wrong with you? Get that. You thought he was going to take the dog and he was going to do something with the dog, too. And I said, well, wait a minute, Napoleon, wait a minute, just cool down for a second, man. Come on now. I said, he can't do nothing for you. Good God, get that dog out the room. Wow!

0: went down to some of the roadies room. And you know how bad it is in the roadies room. The Booker Bears descended on the roadies room with the big dog, and then after they worked it over on the roadies, we went down the hall again. We went down to Marty's room. And they banged on Marty's door. Let me in!
1: I said, let me in!
0: Let me in!
1: Let me in, man! What's wrong with you?
0: And the dog said, bow wow wow. And the first Booger Bear says, Marty, come on, let me in, Marty. Wham, wham, wham. Marty was inside. Marty had

0: is in there reveling in the glory of two, count them two, topless dancers in his very own room. I know this for a fact because it was next door to mine and it had an adjoining door. And I recorded it on a Sony cassette machine. Marty was in there with two topless dancers and they were naked and nude at the same time. Topless bottomless. And meanwhile, out in the hall, the booger bears were banging on the door. Marty! Let me in, Marty. Please, Marty, let me in. I think my dog left something in your room, Marty. And Marty was at the door and he said, I can't get up now. She hasn't even had an orgasm yet. And the girl at the door said, well, fuck her orgasm. And Marty said, no, no, go away. And then George started banging on the door saying, Marty, you've got to get these girls out of the hall. They want to come down to my room. But Marty was relentless. He's still relentless. He's hiding behind Dick right over there. Shine a flashlight on him.
1: I always had my Dick.
0: Yes. Get down, Marty, get down.

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And then again, this is the number 2 high. And then again, this is the horse as curvy as a tree. And it works for all those records on the press. And it works for all those records on the press. And it works for everyone.

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Just wanted to make sure that everybody got in before we started up. And I'm also sorry that Flo and Eddie couldn't be with us tonight. For those of you who don't know, their lead guitar player was killed three nights ago in Utah. And the rest of the band is not feeling too enthusiastic about performance right now. What? Thank you. Thank you. All right. And now, what an attractive shirt you have. I'd like to introduce the members of the group to you tonight. This is Ray White on guitar and vocals. Patrick O'Hearn on bass. Terry Bozio on drums. Eddie Jobson on keyboards and violin. And Bianca, the bionic woman, on keyboards and vocals. And of course, we must begin this program with a song about your feet. The name of the song is Stakefoot.

My faithful friend of the canine world, I asked you to bring me the slippers. You didn't bring the slippers. Every night it's the same problem. Why do you not bring me the slippers? Literally translated, this means, oh, Frank, I was so stoned I couldn't keep them in my mouth. And once again, I have to inform you, Fido, my charming little canine friend, that you must be punished. So take your punishment. Here it comes. Position one. Position two. Position three. And there we have it, a thoroughly punished poodle, live on stage in Philadelphia. God damn!

shall we say, tepid in the mind. He got up off his booty and went out of the Garden of Eden, got himself a job pushing a broom for about $1.298 an hour, brought the money back to the womb, and she took the money, went to the hardware store, bought a pair of scissors and a pair of zircon encrusted razors. Then she got a hold of the dog and she clipped on the dog. She modified the coat of the dog. She cleaned off on his back here to make it real nice, because she wanted the dog to have a disco look. She cleaned off his thorax, pardon me, his medulla, his managua, and all around here, all around Allentown, she cleaned up really good. Then, as a matter of fact, right over here, if you'll notice, this is the Sheraton in Allentown, Pennsylvania, where they have that glass of orange juice as big as your finger for 75 cents. And then she clipped the fur off of the snout so that you could see these succulent little black poodle lips. You know what I'm talking about. A lot of you kids out there might have the kind of a mother with blue hair who likes to go to Miami with one of these things, really knows what I'm talking about. Then she took the poodle and she put it over on the side and made it sit up with his little snout in the air. Then she walked over and sat on his face. Purely for demonstration purposes, folks. Don't take it seriously. And I don't know how she managed to do this. While she was down there squatting on the poodle snout, she looked deep into the dog's eyes and said these words.

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We have to present to you a new song. This is, this particular song deals with the delicate subject of higher education. This particular song is also cut one, side one of our new album, Zoot Allures, which is being delivered to you in time for Halloween. And it goes like this.

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His carving style is well rehearsed. He stands and shouts. 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
1: Yes, you right.

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0: Gotta keep it forever. 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
1: Forever.
0: Do you understand me? Am I making myself perfectly
1: clear? Wait, I don't know if I want you around hell forever.
0: Take my soul. I don't care. Who needs a soul anymore?
1: Wait, you got those funny things growing in
0: who
1: your head?
0: Who needs it?
1: You mug, you're crazy.
0: I'd rather have beer.
1: No, wait, you bring the
0: take
1: beer.
0: Take my soul, give me the beer.
1: No, wait, hold on, wait.
0: Give me the beer and the titties.
1: Wait,
0: give me the titties.
1: Titties, beer,
0: give me more beer.
1: Wait.
0: Bigger titties. Bigger titties, more beer. And hockey. Football, and give me baseball, and give me titties, and beer, and television, and give me, give me everything, take my soul, mostly the titties, just give me the titties.

0: around the world.
1: I got me 3 beers and a couple of downs, and I'm gonna get ripped. I'll just fuck you down.
0: She gave us a finger, it was midget stiff. That's when the devil, he farted, and she went right over the cliff.

Now we have a song for lovers only. Pay close attention to this. This is selection number two on side one of the album. We hope that you'll enjoy it. Oh, and another thing, I did the Mike Douglas show yesterday and got a chance, and it's going to be on November the 10th. And I got a chance to play this song. I played this song with Mike Douglas's studio orchestra. The name of the song is Black Napkins.

I can't hold that thing, I can't hold that thing, I can't hold that thing, I can't hold that thing, I can't hold that thing, I can't hold that thing, I can't hold that thing, I can't hold that thing, I can't hold that thing, I can't hold that thing, I can't hold that thing, I can't hold that thing, I can't hold that thing, I can't hold that thing, I can't hold that thing, I can't hold that thing, I can't hold that thing, I can't hold that thing, I can't hold that thing, I can't hold that thing, I can't hold that thing, I can't hold that thing, I can't hold that thing, I can't hold that thing, I can't hold that thing, I can't hold that thing, I can't hold that thing, I can't hold that thing, I can't hold that thing, I can't hold that thing, I can't hold that thing, I can't hold that thing, I can't hold that thing, I can't hold that thing, I can't hold that thing, I can't hold that thing, I can't hold that thing, I can't hold that thing, I can't hold that thing, I can't hold that thing, I can't hold that thing, I can't hold that thing,

Oh, by the way, thank you very much.

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You know the Playboy type, he smoked a pipe. His favorite phrase was out of sight. He had an Irish setter.

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1: One split design.
0: Run, run, run, run.
1: A teeth were white. The drinks were cheap. It was ladies' night.
0: He was glad that he met her. She was an office girl.
2: Boy, days.
0: Her favorite dude was
3: Alan Redding.
0: They discussed the weather. Hanna, hanna, hanna. Baby, don't you want a man like me? Hanna, hanna, hanna. Baby, don't you want a man like me? Hanna, hanna, hanna. Baby, don't you want a man like me? Baby, don't you want a man like me? Baby, don't you want a man like me? Was a lonely sort, just a little too short. Her jokes were dumb, and her favorite sport was hockey in the winter.
1: Shit.
0: He was duly impressed and was quick to suggest any sport with a heart had to be about the best as he jabbed his elbow in her. Later on, they went off to where the music was soft. The candles were dripping. They saw a real hippie who delivered their news.
1: There he is!
0: Vice was brown, and soon they found that the crowd around that had jammed the room, well, it seemed to be getting thinner. Ha ha ha ha ha, baby, don't you want my man back? Ha ha ha ha ha, baby, don't you want my man back? Ha ha ha ha ha, baby, don't you want it? Baby, don't you want it? Baby, don't you want it? He took her home to a motor court. She would not kiss him. He tried to ignore it, but it made him angry. A slut, a pig, and a whore, a bitch, and a cunt, and she slammed the door in a petulant frenzy.
4: A petulant frenzy. This is a petulant frenzy. I'm petulant, and I'm having a frenzy.
0: On the sofa she weeps. She weeps and she weeps. She weeps and she peeps through the crowd. He's caught in his car, but the battery's dead. So he has to use the phone, and she gives him some head. And that's the end of the story. Ha ha ha ha, baby, don't you want a man like me? Ha ha ha ha, baby, don't you want a man like me? Baby, don't you wanna? Baby, don't you wanna? Sometimes.

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I'm the union man. 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Any of your boys not paid up on your cards again, how about you? No, I'm pleased to meet you, I've been trying all day to reach you.

on drums. Heavy Johnson on keyboards and violin. Bianca on vocals, tambourine, and Debbie Rhodes piano. Thanks a lot for coming to the show. Oh, wait a minute. 5-0 on Poodle. Hope you enjoyed it.

let's shift gears now and go into something else. You won't believe this, ladies and gentlemen. We are actually going to release a single off of this next album. This is a song that gives advice to the lovelorn. Some very specific advice to the young gentlemen in our audience who definitely want to get laid. This is a virtual instruction booklet on how to do it. Okay, the name, and I know you all need some help. Just from up here looking at you, I know you could use some help. So if you'll follow these instructions carefully, I'm sure something will happen to you. The name of this song is Find Her, Find Her.

0: heroes and puppets. Everybody sing along. Okay, I'll tell you the words. It's really easy because I have to sing it so low. So maybe you can't tell what the words are. If you don't have the Bongo Fury album, you'll never know. The words are, girl, you thought he was a man, but he was a muffin. And then you say, he hung around till you found that he didn't know nothing. And then you say, girl, you thought he was a man, but he only was a puffin. That's right. And then you say, no cries is heard in the night as a result of him stuffing. Okay. Now wait.
1: He was a muffin, that's right. He hung around until you found that he didn't know nothing.
0: A big choral effect here.
1: A girl, you thought he was a man, but he only was a muffin.
0: Don't be shy, don't be shy.
1: And no cries is heard in the night as a result of him stuffing.
0: I always felt that the people in this town were very musical. I thought that if there was any place in the world where we could actually get real live audience participation, it'd have to be Philadelphia. I mean, look, just think of me as sort of an older, more sinister Dick Clark. You know what I mean? All right, all right. Here it is, ladies and gentlemen. This is the basis for communication in America today. I'd like to have each and every one of you stand up and salute the flag. Here it is. This is your American heritage right here. 200 years, and this is all you get. Right there. Maybe in 200 more years you can have these. And if evolution takes its natural course, in 1,000 years, you can do it with your feet if you still got any.

Patrick, Terry, Eddie, Bianca, Fido, Richard Nixon right out there. And thanks for coming by, Dick. He's looking good. He's looking better than I've seen him in weeks. Thanks for coming to the show.

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But then on the other hand, song is Cosmic Debris. It's a song about a derivative for you.

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Alright. 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

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Here's your challenge for tonight, Pawtucket. All you have to do is keep a steady beat during the next song, and you will pass the test. Now keep that up, no matter what they do, you keep doing that. The name of the song is The Black Page, number 2.

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It's going right after the poop shoot.

Welcome to Ears University Day. I'll just go over and hear him play. His hair is so pretty. I'd like to buy.

Patrick O'Hearn, Adrian Ballou, Tommy Morris, Terry Bozio, Peter Wolf, and Matt.

And oh God, I would just love it up in the room. Well, I was born to have adventure, so to speak. So I just follow up the step, right past the fuming incense stencher, that's right, to where she hung her past the

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Yes, it was useless anymore. Yes, it was useless.

Thanks for coming to the show. Hope you're doing it. We'll see some of you during the next show, and we'll see the rest of you next year. Good night.

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Ike Willis. Eric Buxton. Mike Keneally. Walt Fowler. Bruce Fowler. Paul Carmen. Albert Wayne. Kurt McGedrick. Chad Wackerman. Ed Mann. Robert Martin. Scott Tunis. And now a song about one of my favorite presidents called Dickie's Such an Asshole.

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Kissed him on the dick goodbye. Married him a cocksucker by proxy. Yes, he did.

0: So sing right along now.
1: Dear Jesus and asshole.
0: Sincerely, Dick, we mean it. Sincerely, Ron, we mean it. Sincerely, Dick and Ron, we continue to mean it. We ooh.

0: Now, ladies and gentlemen, we don't normally do this, but just because this is St. Patrick's Day, this is our special St. Patrick's Day program. And I even wore a green shirt and everything. We want to try and work a little bit of, well, let's just say, homegrown Irish flavor into this program. Now, bring the band on down behind me, boys. This is really quite technical. You understand that each ethnic group has characteristics. And these characteristics are generally made fun of by other ethnic groups. Now, I happen to feel that the Irish people in this country have gotten a bum rap, to use a common expression. Many people feel that Irish people in America simply aren't sexy. Take our president, for example. Now, in order to dispel the ethnic myth that people of the Irish persuasion are not particularly sexy, we are going to make it possible for volunteers from the audience tonight to demonstrate just how hot they are. Now, what I would like to have, at least four girls who think they are Irish to come up here. They have to be volunteers. You have to volunteer for this. It can't be under duress. Let me explain. This is very scientific. We need two more. Okay. You all think you're Irish, right? Okay. Okay. Now listen. Quiet, please. This is very, very scientific. That's right. In order to prove that you are genuinely hot, we're going to give you, each and every one, an opportunity to make a sex noise with musical accompaniment. And so, here's the way, ladies and gentlemen, you can be contestant number one. What I'll do is, after they give you the cue, you will make your particular sex noise, okay? One, two, three.
1: Make a sex noise! Ha!
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0: Okay, sex the next contestant.
2: Sex noise. Make a sex noise. 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Make a sex noise.
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2: Make a sex noise. Make a sex noise. Make a sex noise.
0: I'm not sure that each and every one of these contestants is truly Irish in the biblical sense of the word. Coming up here and representing the Irish people in Binghamton tonight. Especially when you realize that that's about the only form of safe sex left in America.

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Everyone, take a sex noise. 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

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Yes, give me your bars, give me your bars.

0: They've been doing it for years.
1: Seriously.
2: You know, I got a crazy idea. What if Pat gets in the White House?
0: Or even George Bush?
2: Oh, God.
0: Ooh.

this and that. I said, wait a minute. Everybody out there is not 15. What are you talking about? They got some young ladies out there who are past the age of 17, approaching 18, coming on a half challenge. Good evening, ladies and gentlemen. Sit down, make yourselves comfortable. Before we start the show, I just want to say I appreciate the fact that you came out in this wonderful weather. And we're going to see to it that you have a good time this evening, folks. Of course, I'm going to have very little to do with it. It's Ruth Underwood on percussion that's going to take care of business for you. Napoleon Murphy Brock on tenor sax and lead vocals. Chester Thompson on drums. Tom Fowler on bass. George Duke on keyboards. Let me get myself tuned up here.

One boot was too tight. I couldn't get it off last night. A week went by, and now it's July. I finally got it off. And my girlfriend cries. She said, you got snake foot.